Many years ago, along the Illinois-Wisconsin border, there was this Indian tribe. They found two babies in the woods, white babies. One of them was named Elizabeth. She was the fairer of the two, while the smaller and more fragile one was named Marie. Having never seen white girls before, and living on the two lakes, known as the Twin Lakes, they named the larger and more beautiful lake, Lake Elizabeth. And thus the smaller lake that was hidden from the highway became known forever as Lake Marie.

Many years later, I found myself talking to this girl who was standing there with her back turned to Lake Marie. The wind was blowing, especially through her hair. There was four Italian sausages cooking on the outdoor grill, and they was sizzling. Many years later, we found ourselves in Canada, trying to save our marriage, and perhaps catch a few fish. But whatever came first, that night she fell asleep in my arms, humming the tune to Louie Louie. Oh, baby, we gotta go now.

were sharky, the narcs were narky. Practically everyone was there. In the parking lot by the forest preserve, the police had found two bodies. Nay, naked bodies. Their faces had been horribly disfigured by some sharp object. I saw it on the news, the TV news, in a black and white video. You know what blood looks like in a black and white video? Shadows. Shadows! That's what it looks like. All the love we shared.

Well, you heard the story of the hot rod race that fatal day when the Ford and the Mercury went out to play. Well, this is the inside story, and I'm here to say I was a kid that was driving that Model A. It's got a Lincoln motor, and it's really souped up, but that Model A body makes it look like a pup. It's got 12 cylinders, uses them all with an overdrive that just won't stall. Got a four-barrel carb and dual exhaust, 411 gears, so can really get lost. Got safety tubes, and I'm not scared. The brakes are good, and the tires are fair. We left San Pedro late one night. The moon and the stars were shining bright. Everything went fine up the Grapevine Hill. We was passing cars like they were standing still. And all of a sudden, like a flick of an eye, a Cadillac sedan had passed us by. A remark was made, there's a car for me, but by then the taillights are all you could see. Well, the fellas ripped me for being behind, so I started to make that Lincoln unwind. I took my foot off the gas, and man alive, I shoved it down into overdrive. Well, I wound it up to 110, twist the speedometer cable off the end. I had my foot feet clear to the floor, says it's all there is, and there ain't no more. I went around a corner and I passed a truck, I whispered a prayer, just for luck. Fenders clicking, a guardrail post, the guys beside me were white as gold. I guess they thought I'd lost my sense. The telephone poles looked like a picket fence. They said, slow down, I see spots. The lines in the road just looked like dots. Smoke was rolling out in the back when I started to gain on that Cadillac. I knew I could catch him and hoped they could pass, but when I did, I'd be short on gas. Corner with the tires on the side, you could feel the tension. Man, what a ride. I said, hold on, I got a license to fly, and a Cadillac pulled over, let me go by. And all of a sudden, a rod started knocking, went down in a dip and started rocking. I look at my mirror, and the red light was blinking. Cops was after my hot rod Lincoln.

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1: All girls all around the world. Original man DJ Alligator and Dr. Vampire Caseman. I love how all girls move their body. And when you move your body,

قلت شريف. Hey Rogers, Ole Hickel, Rob Gunn, Gunn, Gunn, Gunn, Gunn, Gunn, Gunn, Gunn, Gunn, Gunn, Gunn, Gunn, Gunn, Gunn, Gunn, Gunn, Gunn, Gunn, Gunn, Gunn, Gunn, Gunn, Gunn, Gunn, Gunn, Gunn, Gunn, Gunn, Gunn, Gunn, Gunn, Gunn, Gunn, Gunn, Gunn, Gunn, Gunn, Gunn, Gunn, Gunn, Gunn, Gunn, Gunn, Gunn, Gunn, Gunn, Gunn, Gunn, Gunn, Gunn, Gunn, Gunn, Gunn, Gunn, Gunn, Gunn, Gunn, Gunn, Gunn, Gunn, Gunn, Gunn, Gunn, Gunn, Gunn, Gunn, Gunn, Gunn, Gunn, Gunn, Gunn, Gunn, Gunn,